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1: All right, what's your name and where are you calling from?
2: Oh, my name is Tassiana. I'm calling from Huntsville, Alabama.
1: Tassiana, that's fancy.
2: Thank you.
1: And Tassiana, did you say you're in Huntsville, Alabama?
2: Huntsville, Alabama, yes, sir.
1: Beautiful. Tassiana, it's so nice to hear from you tonight. Thanks for rolling with us. Who is on your mind? Who are you thinking about?
2: Well, my new fiancé, he just proposed yesterday after my gender reveal.
1: What?
2: He just proposed. His name is Corey.
1: Hold on. Hold on, because Tassiana, you're trying to downplay all this like it's no big deal. These are two huge pieces of news that we have to share with everybody. So hang on. So you kind of just slipped it in there like, yeah, it's a little gender reveal. And then he proposed. So first of all, Tassiana, yes. Girl or boy?
2: A boy.
1: A baby boy. All right. That is amazing, Tassiana. And who's your husband to be? What's his name?
2: His name is Corey.
1: All right, and how did it go down? Did he get down on one knee? Did he sing you a song? What was the scene like?
2: Well, actually, he got his daughter to, distract me. It was like, how much do you love my dad? And I was like, I love him a lot. I love him more than anything in the world. And then everybody got quiet, and I turned around, he was on one knee. So, he's surprised to me.
1: That is amazing. I think she was checking you. I think she was just making sure before.

0: Hey, do me a favor. Before we go any further, it's Sunday Night Slow Jams, by the way. I'm R-Dub. Before we go any further, a little roll call. I want to see who's listening tonight. Come through and say hi to us on Instagram, at Slow Jams, on IG tonight, at Slow Jams. Or you can post an Insta story. Post a story on Instagram and tag us, at Slow Jams. Love to know where you're listening from tonight. Slow Jams on IG. These are your oral expressions tonight.
1: Hi, this is Alexis from Corpus Christi, Texas. I was wanting to let Devontae know that I love you and I'm thinking about you and I hope you're thinking about me.
2: Hey, what's up, R-Dub? This is Mario Reyes calling out of Portland, Oregon. This goes out to my baby girl, Gina. Words can't even express how I feel and what you mean to me. You're always on my mind. You're always in my heart.
3: Hi, good evening. This is Amanda calling from Tucson, Arizona. To my love, my fiance, Tomas, also in Tucson, Arizona. We are on a countdown, 3 weeks until we have our big day. So I just wanted to say I love you, baby, so much. I hope we get to hear this before that time comes.
4: This is Miera from Wichita, Kansas. I want to say an oral expression to Antonio. I miss you, babe.
0: All right, if you're with us tonight, raise your hand, say hello, speak up. Instagram is Slow Jams, S-L-O-W-J-A-M-S. 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
1: Hello.
2: Hi.
1: Hi.
2: How are you?
1: I'm good. How are you?
2: Nice to finally talk. I got your Facebook message. Good to hear from you.
1: Yes, thank you.
2: Welcome to the show.
1: Thank you for picking up.
2: Of course. Tell everybody your name and where you're calling from.
1: This is Tani from Lahaina, Hawaii.
2: Excellent. And who is on your mind tonight? Who do you want to express yourself to?
1: I want to send an oral expression to the love of my life, G. He's in Saguaro, Arizona.
2: Mm-hmm. Okay, if you're ready, I want you to express yourself to G tonight. Go ahead.
1: Okay. I just wanted to say I love you with all my heart. You're on my mind day and night. Me and the kids can't wait for you to come home so we can be together. And we especially can't wait to come up there and see you. And we just hope you have a blessed night.
2: There it is. Beautiful. We will send all the message. And hope you and the kids are enjoying the show tonight. Hope y'all are enjoying the show tonight. I hope G's enjoying the show as well. You know, I think it's pretty cool that you can both hear Sunday Night Slow Jams. You're in Hawaii and he's in Arizona, but you're listening to the same show together as one tonight. So that's kind of why that's kind of how we designed the show.
1: Yes, thank you for that.
2: And thank you for being a part of it. Thank you both. And hope to talk to you again next week.
1: Yes, you're welcome. Have a great night.
3: I was distracted and in traffic. I didn't feel it when the earthquake happened, but it really got me thinking. Were you out drinking? Were you in the living room chilling, watching television? It's been a year now. Think I figured out how to let you go and let communication die out. I know you know, we know you weren't down for forever and it's fine. I know you know, we know we weren't for each other and it's fine. But if the world was ending, you'd come on.

come over and you'd stay the night. 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All our fears would be irrelevant. If the world was ending, you'd come over, right? The sky'd be falling and I'd hold you tight. And there wouldn't be a reason why we would even have to say goodbye. If the world was ending, you'd come over, right? Right? If the world was ending, you would come over, right? Right?

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1: Hey, what's good, y'all? This is Joe, and tonight is made just for you. So make sure the lights are low, you're wearing something comfortable, and sipping your favorite drink. Because my boy R-Dub is taking care of the rest. It's Sunday night, slow jams.

0: listening to the radio on a Sunday night. That's old school, and I'm proud of it. I am old school. You know what else is old school? Writing someone a letter, not a text, not an email, not a DM. I mean a letter. I mean paper and pen or pencil, and signing it with your whole heart, putting it in an envelope, and then just let it go in the mail. It may take days to get to that other person, but they walk to the mailbox, they open it up, and it's a letter from you. That is old school, and I love it. Our sponsor tonight, penpals.buzz, a new pen pal. Hey, it could change your life. At very least, you may make a new friend. Tonight's sponsor is penpals.buzz. That's the website, penpals.buzz. That's old school, and I'm so here for it.
1: Hi, this is Erica Combs. I'm calling from Evansville, Indiana, and my message is going out to Tyler Luck, my wonderful, amazing fiance, soon to be husband. Honey, I love you so, so much. We have been through so much together, and we will continue to get through everything that we're going through.
2: Hi, this is Robert from Yuma, Arizona. This message goes out to Jessica, my wife. I know I'm not there right now, I'm at work, but I love you so much, and I care about you. And I'll see you soon, baby. I love you.
3: This is Trudy calling from the Cayman Islands. I just want to send a special request to my mommy. I just want to tell her that I love her so much and I will see her soon.
4: Hi, this is Megan. I'm from San Antonio, Texas. I just want to give an oral expression out to Kareem Robinson. And I've never been any more sure that I want to spend the rest of my life with you. I love you so much. Have a good night.
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1: Hello, my name is Adrian Martinez. I'm from Laredo, Texas. And I want to make an apology to Vanessa because she's the love of my heart. I miss her every single day. I can't go without her.
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0: It's a tradition. It is a ritual. It's a rite of passage. It's Sunday night slow jams. This is how we wrap up the weekend on the radio with love songs, slow jams, and your special dedications. We call them oral expressions. I give you our special phone number to call in just about 30 seconds, so be ready to take it down.
1: Hi, I'm Christina Pierce in Sacramento, California, and this I want to make an oral expression to my boyfriend, Christopher Pierce. I love you, baby. Thank you for everything you do.
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4: 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I am from Jasper, Texas, and I want to send an oral expression to my man, DeAndre Randall. So I would like to say thank you for being the best thing that has ever happened to me. Thank you for loving me. I love you.
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2: All right, Bridget.
1: And I just... Hi, how are you?
2: Hey, I'm good. What's going on? Who's on your mind tonight?
1: Vanessa Sotolango. She's my girlfriend. We've been together on and off for 3 years, and I just want to let her know that I appreciate her for sticking by my side while I get sick and not leaving me.
2: Sounds like an amazing person. It's easy to hang with someone during the good times, but it's the tough times. The ones who stick around are the real ones. So I'd be happy to deliver the message to her.
1: Thank you so much. I appreciate it.
2: Now, let me ask, how are you doing now? Are you healthy?
1: Yeah, I'm doing good. I was in the hospital last night, but I'm better today.
2: I'm so glad. I wish you continued health and happiness, and for the both of you.
1: Thank you so much.

So glad you're with us tonight. Another Sunday night slow jams on the radio, broadcasting from city to city and coast to coast and all around the world tonight. We'll take a little trip around the world right now with these online expressions from slowjams.com. These are your emails and your text messages from Deshaun to Teresa in Lansing, Michigan. I love you. I'm always thinking about you, and I'll always be there for you. From Marlene to Mickey in Bakersfield, California, says she loves you with all of her heart. And I've got you to the fullest. Gabriella to Gage in Olean, New York tonight. Happy first anniversary. I love you so much. These are online expressions from slowjams.com. Aaron and Victor listen to Slow Jams 5 nights a week in Odessa, Texas. Aaron says, I love you so much. I'm crazy about you. Stay strong. I'm in your corner. Carlethia in Lubbock, Texas to Trey in Iowa Park, Texas. Love you and I hate being this far apart. From slowjams.com, Maytina to Clay in Danville, Illinois. I love you and you're my soul. And from Adriana to Kevin in Indiana tonight, I love you and can't wait to be your wife. To Shauna to DeAndre in Wichita Falls, Texas. Mira to Antonio in Wichita, Kansas. Brittany and Cody in Rockford, Illinois. Long distance love from Art in Bastrop, Texas. Goes out to Regina in Hollister, California. Kiara to Portia in Lincoln, Nebraska. And Leilai to Michael in Klamath Falls, Oregon. R-Dub back in a minute. More Sunday night slow jams right after this. 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
2: Hi, this is Danielle. I'm calling from Colorado Springs, Colorado, and I want to send an oral expression to my children, my three children and my grandson. I love you guys, and I hope you guys are having a great night. Mwah.
3: Hi, my name is Patricia Spinks from Blytheville, Arkansas, and I would like to send an oral expression out tonight in heaven to my lovely mother, Rita, my big sister, Cookie, and my little sister, Jamie. Man, y'all, I love y'all, and I miss y'all so much. I feel all alone down here by myself, but I know one day we'll be meeting again.
4: Hi, this is Michael calling from Artesia, New Mexico. I'd like to make an oral expression to my family and all my friends. I love you guys. Thank you for the support while I was in the hospital. And I also want to send a special shout-out to my love, Barbara. I love you very much. Thank you for being there for me.
5: This is Melissa Alvary from Bakersfield, California. I want to make a dedication to my twin brother, Email Alvary, in Corcoran, California. I just want to say happy birthday, Bubba Lulu. I love you and miss you. Wish you were here.

0: to thank you for a couple of things. First of all, thanks for listening. Thanks for making Sunday night slow jams a part of your Sunday night. I really hope you'll be here next Sunday and the Sunday after that and many Sundays to come. Number two, thank you for your patience. If you've called in and we've talked or you've recorded your oral expression or sent us an email and you're patiently waiting, thank you for your patience. We receive over 10,000 phone calls and emails every Sunday night. Impossible to get everybody on, but we do our very best. So let's get into it. Tonight's special dedications, we call them oral expressions.
1: Whitney from Tucson, Arizona to Walter in Westminster, California. I'd like to say I hope you have a good night, and I love you very much.
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3: Miera Atwell from Wichita, Kansas, and this is to Antonio. 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
4: 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I just want to say thank you for all that you've done for me, and I can't wait to see what the future holds for us.
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1: 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Everything will work out, and just, let's stay together and be with us, you know what I'm saying? I mean, she knows how I feel. I just, wanted to express myself on here and let her hear it. Let everybody know,
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What's up, y'all? This is Tyrese, and you're checking out Sunday Night Slow Jams with R-Dub. Music is special. Music is my heart. Keep it locked right here, because they do it big. This station, one.

Sunday night slow jams continue. My name is R-Dub. Thank you so much for being here tonight. We're going to deliver some computer love, some online expressions. That's just a fancy way of saying your emails and your text messages you've sent us through our website at slowjams.com tonight. David to Marina in Pine Grove, California says he loves you with all of his heart and soul. From Misty to Mikey in Salem, Oregon, I'm thinking about you while I'm listening to Sunday night slow jams. And then here's long distance love from Delilah in Texas for Tony in Imperial, California. Love you and I miss you. I'm praying we're together soon. Stevie in Louisiana for Quentin in Lubbock, Texas. You are loved and missed greatly. These are online expressions from slowjams.com. Aisha to Lewis in Bronx, New York. I like you. I love you. Martine and Brittany in Amarillo, Texas tonight. From Candace to Justin in Salt Lake City tonight. Janice and Jesse in Farmington, New Mexico. Lily and Ronnie in Little Rock, Arkansas. Sandra to Richard in San Luis Obispo, California. Stephanie to Kendall in Warm Springs, Oregon. You can drop an online expression tonight or anytime at slowjams.com. Hey, I have a new TV show, by the way. It's called Greetings from Slowjamistan. Is it on Netflix? Nope. Is it on Amazon Prime? It is not. Is it on HBO? Absolutely not. It is on YouTube. And I'd love for you to watch. It's called Greetings from Slowjamistan. Would you give it a watch? I sure would appreciate it. And we're coming back with the fourth and final hour of tonight's Sunday Night Slow Jams. We'll check the apology line and get to your goodnight kisses, all coming up in just a few seconds. 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
1: Jesse Segovia, Wichita, Kansas, going out to Taylor Gutierrez. I'm done apologizing to you. I want to show you that I want what we had. I love you. You know that.
2: Hey, this is your girl, Jessica McEwen from Omaha, Nebraska. This message goes out to Mike Wilcox from Omaha, Nebraska. Baby, I'm sorry it didn't work out between us. Hopefully one day we'll have our time. I will always love you forever and ever.
3: This is Brier Bland calling out of Wichita, Kansas. And this is going to Julius Hughes. Baby, I'm sorry for all the fights that we've been into and, you know, just making you feel less than a man than you are. Please forgive me for all the fights and all the fussing that I've done. I love you. Good night.

0: Hey, thanks for staying up late with us. R-Dub in the fourth and final hour of Sunday Night Slow Jam. Trying to get as many people on the radio as we possibly can, so let's jump right into it. These are your oral expressions from coast to coast and all around the world tonight.
1: Hi, my name is Alejandra Barbosa, and I'm from Los Angeles, California. And I want to send an oral expression to my friend, Javi. Thank you for everything. Thank you for being my friend. Thank you for, you know, sharing many laughs, and God bless you.
2: Hey, this is Steve Duenas calling from Baxter, Minnesota. To everybody, especially my love, Jeannie Duenas, I love you so much. Thank you for being with me forever and always sticking by side.
3: 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I want to send all my love and heart and soul to Bonnie23 out in El Dorado. I love you so much, baby.
4: 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I'm calling from Sierra Vista, Arizona. I just wanted to leave this oral expression from Abu, Nate. I love you and I miss you so much, even though you're still right here next to me, baby. Have a good night.
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1: My name is Christina from Colorado Springs, Colorado.
2: Christina, what brings you to the show tonight?
1: Me and my husband, we've been listening to Slow Jams since we've been together, so just another Sunday night. Wanted to see if I can get an oral expression out to him.
2: I'd love that. I could never deny you. How long have you and your husband been together?
1: It has been almost 2.5 years.
2: Awesome. And how have those 2.5 years been for the both of you?
1: They've been amazing.
2: And Christine, I didn't get his name.
1: His name is George.
2: Okay. Well, I'm going to let you take over the show tonight and express yourself to George. Are you ready?
1: Yes. I just wanted to let you know, George, that I love you with all my heart, and I appreciate everything that you do for me and for providing me with the strength when I don't have it. I truly appreciate you, and I love you with all my heart. And here's to 2.5 years.
2: And 100 more together. Christina, thank you so much for listening and for the call, and I hope to hear from you guys again real soon.
1: Yes, thank you so much.

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0: This is Pixie from Beaumont, Texas. I just wanted to make an oral expression to Trey Johnson. 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
1: Hey, it's Anna Williams from Lexington, Kentucky. Good night, Bobby. I love you. Mwah.
2: This is Simone calling from Dayton, Ohio, and I just want to give a big wet kiss to Mr. Phillip James Benson. I love you, babe. Good night.
3: Hi, this is Brenda Steen from Stockton, California. I just want to say good night to my husband, Michael Steen. I love you and good night. Mwah.
4: This is Paige Marie calling from Windsor, Ontario, Canada. Saying goodnight to my future hubby, Justin Christopher. I love you so much, honey.
5: See, well, the kiss, that was like the machine gun kiss. That was the rapid fire kiss. Tonight's Sunday Night Slow Jams brought to you by penpals.buzz. A new pen pal could change your life. Meet a new friend. The website is penpals.buzzrw. Thanks for coming through. Thanks for making us a part of your Sunday night. We'll see you next Sunday. In fact, I may see you tomorrow. There's a whole bunch of radio stations that run my weeknight Slow Jam show Monday through Thursday. If yours doesn't, just hit them up and let them know you want Slow Jams with R-Dub every night. At the very least, until next Sunday night, you and me together again for the Sunday Night Slow Jams. All right, have an amazing week. And thanks for coming through. Good night.
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2: Well, a very good morning to you, Canton, and I hope you had a fabulous weekend. We're starting off with a few clouds, but that will transition into a mix of clouds and sunshine, and it's going to be a big week. I'll be in Thursday co-hosting part of the show with my good friend Matt. We've got lots to catch up on. Let's just say that. In the meantime, let me just tell you, it's going to warm up today. Mid-70s for highs later this afternoon. Partly cloudy skies across Starr County tonight. We're down into the low 60s. And if you think today is warm, oh, give it a minute. Actually, give it like 24 hours. Tomorrow, Tuesday, a mix of clouds and sunshine. Very warm, like AC-worthy warm. We'll be in the mid-80s. I am staff meteorologist Holly Strano on Mix 94.1.
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3: Good morning, Canton friends. I hope you are well. I hope you've had a great weekend. And now here we are, right? A little leftover cloud cover, and you'll be seeing that break apart shortly with a mix of clouds and sunshine if you're not already. And it's going to be a warm one. Warm, mild, however you want to put it. Mid-70s for highs this afternoon. Partly cloudy skies will be in the low 60s across Starr County tonight. Tomorrow's Tuesday, a mix of clouds, sunshine, and I'm going to go very warm, mid-80s. Oh, yeah. I am staff meteorologist Holly Strano on Mix 94.1.
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11: Good morning, everybody. Mixed Mornings with Matt Fantone. Back in the studio, live with you. Ready to spend a Monday together. Thanks, as always, for being on board. If you want to get a hold of me, text message, the easiest way to do it, 330-450-9400 is the number. And you're going to need it today because, man, there's a lot of things I want you to win. Let's run down the list of what lies ahead of us. 710, your next radio clue when it comes to hide-and-seek for Olivia Rodrigo tickets. I talked to multiple people over the weekend about this promotion, about this contest that we're doing. And this one dad says to me, because his daughter like came up at Canal Fulton and was like, hey, when are the clues going to start making more sense? And I said, I promise this week it's going to make more sense. The picture is going to become clearer. And fingers crossed, you head out there, you win those tickets, and you're seeing Olivia Rodrigo. 8 o'clock, your chance to win once again. You're going to need that text line, 330-450-9400. It's called Monster Money. It's brought to you by Kimball. Sweetest Day coming up. And if you want to be a part of Stark County's biggest vow renewal ceremony ever, well, all you have to do is text in 330-450-9400. The keyword is sweet. We'll see you there at Nazir's Ivy Grotto. That's this upcoming Saturday. I'm going to be the one who's actually doing the vow renewals. And I want you and your sweetie to be a part of it. Think about how much fun that'll be, right? It's Sweetest Day. And you have the opportunity to talk to your spouse, to tell them how much you love them, and say, hey, I would do this all over again. As a matter of fact, let's do it all over again right now. Let's do it for free. So like I said, text that keyword sweet to 330-450-9400. A quick recap of the weekend, and it's going to have to be a quick one. Man, oh man, there was a lot of stuff that's going on. I wasn't here on Friday. This was planned for a while. I ended up going to a concert up at Musica in Akron, which, by the way, a fantastic venue up there. But Friday, had the day off. So did my kids. So did the wife. So we headed up to the Akron Zoo. Had an absolute blast. Saturday had just as much fun. We were at Pickle Fest at the Stark County Fairgrounds. And, dude, hats off to the organizers of Pickle Fest. I was so impressed with that event. We got there, I don't know, like 15 minutes after the doors opened. And there were so many people and so many pickles, too. So many pickles. Then, Saturday night, had the opportunity to head out to the boomtown of Canal Fulton. This was for Canal-ween. And, dude, we had so much fun. Like, this was such a great event. I got to host the costume contest first, which was really cool, right? There was a ton of great costumes. There really were. And we had kids. We had groups. We had pets. All the winners, dude, fantastic costumes. But then after that, we got to be in part of the Canal-ween parade. And it was the debut of the Mix 94.1 Project Rebuild Halloween parade float. Bigger and better than ever, I would say. Looked fantastic. I'm so proud of it. Like, the effort that's gone into it, it truly has paid for itself again and again and again. This is one of those things where I was like, hey, let's build a parade float. And when they said yes, the powers that be that said like, hey, yes, go ahead and do this, they're like, well, you can't just be in one parade. You got to be in a lot of different things. Dude, we've been in so many things. And with this Halloween float, dude, we're going to be in so many more. So look for us at Trunk or Treats, community parades, all sorts of great stuff. And then we're going to do it again for Christmas. We're going to do it again for Christmas. So, just a really cool weekend. Really happy to be a part of everything. And then Sunday, dude, we needed a day of rest. We needed to take a break. Had a lot going on. So, it was a fantastic weekend. And then, dude, a lot of sports stories coming out, a lot of things happening in the world. So it is. It's going to be a jam-packed show today. As always, thank you for being a part of it. You know that I appreciate you. It is Mixed Mornings with Matt Fantone. Thanks for being on board.
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5: Well, a very good morning to you, Canton, and I hope you had a fabulous weekend. We're starting off with a few clouds, but that will transition into a mix of clouds and sunshine, and it's going to be a big week. I'll be in Thursday co-hosting part of the show with my good friend Matt. We've got lots to catch up on, let's just say that. In the meantime, let me just tell you, it's going to warm up today. Mid-70s for highs later this afternoon. Partly cloudy skies across Starr County tonight. We're down into the low 60s. And if you think today is warm, oh, give it a minute. Actually, give it like 24 hours. Tomorrow, Tuesday, a mix of clouds and sunshine. Very warm, like AC worthy warm. We'll be in the mid 80s. I am staff meteorologist Holly Strano on Mix 94.1.
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0: broadcasting live from downtown Canton, Ohio. It is Mixed Mornings with Matt Fantone. I assume a lot of people are getting ready to head into work. And if that's you, well, according to a new survey of Americans, it's pretty likely that you're going to skip lunch, which is crazy to me. But according to this survey of working Americans, over 50% of us say that on a regular basis, we skip lunch at least once a week. And before we even get into the why or the what or whatever, it's like, dude, we're humans. We're humans. We're people. We need to eat. But somehow or another, our jobs or careers have driven that out of us. And there's a bunch of different reasons why people say that they are skipping lunch when it comes to their work day. Obviously, near the top of the list is there's too much to do. And I don't have enough hours in my day to get everything done and then go take a lunch as well. And I can understand this. I think there's plenty of busy days. There's times when it's like, all right, well, there's too much going on. But at the same time, if this is a reoccurring pattern of behavior here, well, then we got to start taking some stuff off your plate so that you can have like a sandwich on your plate. Got to hire somebody. We got to get some more help. We got to get somebody that can staff this thing. Another thing that came up is that they're not allowed to. They're not allowed to leave and take lunch. Just crazy to me. But if you only get like a half an hour and you can't go anywhere, well, then, yeah, I could see how that happens. Also, way too high up on the list of the reasons why people are skipping eating lunch at work is because they are too broke to do it. So this isn't even just going out. This is a way that people are saving money. They're not bringing in. You know, I can understand, hey, the idea of going out to lunch every day, yes, that money adds up and it adds up quickly, especially when you start like thinking about how expensive really every dining option is now, even fast food and beyond. I can understand how it's like, hey, I can't do this on a regular basis, but you can pack bologna sandwich. You can bring a peanut butter and jelly. But that's not the case anymore. People are saying that this is a way for them to save money and stretch their budget out a little further when it comes to food. Also, on the list of reasons why people aren't eating lunch throughout the workday, some people just saying they're not hungry, which, yeah, I can understand that. I get that. And then some people say it allows them to leave earlier, which if that's the case for you, if you've got a situation, you're like, well, I can take a lunch or I can leave 30 minutes earlier. I 100% understand that. There's plenty of times where I'm like, yeah, no, I would just really much rather go home. Now, I know everyone's different. But there's this weird thing that happens with lunch for me is that, like, since I get here so early, by 9 o'clock, I'm like, oh, my gosh, I'm starving. So the way that I handled it was I just brought like a small refrigerator into the studio and I'll just bring stuff in at the beginning of the week. Now, that's not taking a lunch though. That's eating at your desk, right? And I'm sorry, but like we need more than that. Like it shouldn't just be like, oh, well, I'll microwave a Hot Pocket and shove it into my face in between, you know, songs while Harry Styles or Taylor Swift or something's playing. Like we're human. We gotta get out. We gotta eat. We have to eat full meals and somehow or another. This soulless pursuit of money that we're like, oh my gosh, I gotta keep working. I gotta make more. I gotta do more. I gotta protect my job has led us to just like, yeah, I'll skip lunch today. Yeah, I'll eat it at my desk. Like, I don't know. I ate a breakfast this morning. It was 7 o'clock in the morning. It's 5 o'clock now. No wonder I'm cranky. And you gotta think about the productivity too, right? If you're skipping lunch, especially on a regular basis, you can't tell me that you're functioning as well at the end of the day that you did at the beginning of the day. So take a break, eat your lunch. You're a human. It is Mix 94.1.
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3: 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This is Columbus Day, a federal holiday. Federal government and other government offices are closed. That means no mail delivery. SARTA is on a regular schedule. A drag raid by the Canton Police Special Investigations Unit, County Metro Narcotics, and the ATF netted 30 grams of cocaine, fentanyl, and more at a house on 6th Street Northwest near Fulton Road. Court records indicate that the person did 2 years in state prison on a 2024 gun and drug conviction. Owner of an animal hospital near Cleveland indicted on drug charges, accused of using the name of his deceased pet dog to purchase oxycodone and a form of Xanax. President Donald Trump holding a high-profile midterm election rally today at the Covelli Center in downtown Youngstown. The U.S. Senate race and race for Ohio governor are in a dead heat. And in sports, Guardians open the ALCS tonight in Tampa as they take on the Rays. First pitch is at 8 o'clock. We'll have the game on 1480 WHBC. The Browns lost to the Jets yesterday 17-12. Ravens beat the Falcons in overtime last night on Sunday Night Football. I'm Pam Cook.
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2: All right, let's kick things off on Saturday Night Live, where Shane Gillis hosted. He's really funny, and here's a little bit of his monologue.
3: In Texas, my friend Joe Rogan has a private gym at his studio, which that's nice. I can work out there. No one's around. He also has a sauna, which I'm good at that. I can sauna with the best of them. The other day, I was in the sauna. I'm sitting there. I'm by myself. No one's around. So I figure I'll get comfortable. I take my shirt off. I'm in my underwear. About 5 minutes in, there's a knock on the glass door of the sauna that scared me. I thought I was alone. I look over, and it was Theo Von and Joe. And they open the door, and Joe just goes, "Hey, Theo said you looked like a gas station egg." And then they closed the door. They left. I didn't even get a comeback. I was like, yeah, whatever.
2: That's pretty good. Shane Gillis right there. All right, next piece of audio that we have for you features Ben Affleck talking about co-parenting with his ex, Jennifer Garner.
4: Their mom is spectacular and always makes me feel like I'm coming up a little short. I'm like, I think I'm doing about 75% as good as your mom. Matt's like, they're like, maybe 40, but you know, I respect her. I'm grateful for her. I think the most important thing is having that mutual respect, being able to get along with that person.
2: Yeah, and having that mentality, it's one of those things that, you know, obviously after divorce, there's emotion and there's feelings and there's all these different things that are happening. But for them to be able to put that aside for what's best for their kids, good for them. All right, next piece of audio we have for you features a new rom-com out. It's called Love Language. Here's a little taste.
5: You're the best writer I know. Help me write my vows. Sweet, kind, brilliant Jeffrey.
6: Hold up. You did that? That was fire.
7: Lou, this is Dash.
5: Hi, Dash.
6: The wedding business is like a $1 billion industry. You can make like mad racks.
2: Love Language right there, featuring Chloe Grace Moretz. Coming soon to a theater near you. You know what? Let's stick with the stuff you might want to watch. This time, it's The Exorcist Martyrs.
8: Maybe. The Night Stalker. Jeffrey Dahmer. Bundy. Gacy. The Son of Sam. All of them claim to be possessed.
2: It's a spooky season right now. Let's head over to the wide world of sports, shall we? This time, checking in with your Cleveland Guardians.
9: Here comes the pitch. Swung on, and that's drilled down the right field line. It's hit well. Way back there. Home run! Jose Ramirez!
2: Guardians end up winning that game 2-0. End up winning that series 3-2. And it's just one of those things, man. You know, after those first two games, I think everybody had the Guardians written off. Everybody, myself included. I didn't think they were going to pull this off. But that's why you go out there. That's why you play the game. And this is just kind of further proof of like, hey, man, I don't need my sports teams to win a championship every year. And let's be real, I'm a Northeast Ohio sports fan. It's not going to happen. But the fact that they're out there, the fact that they're in it, the fact that they're making stuff happen, dude, go Guardians. And that was your Mix 94.1 audio dump.
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3: Good morning, Canton friends. I hope you are well. I hope you've had a great weekend. And now here we are, right? A little leftover cloud cover, and you'll be seeing that break apart shortly with a mix of clouds and sunshine if you're not already. And it's going to be a warm one. Warm, mild, however you want to put it, mid-70s for highs this afternoon. Partly cloudy skies will be in the low 60s across Starr County tonight. Tomorrow's Tuesday, a mix of clouds, sunshine, and I'm going to go very warm. Mid-80s. Oh, yeah. I am staff meteorologist Holly Strano on Mix 94.1.
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We were out in Canal Fulton this weekend, debuting the Mix 94.1 Halloween Parade Float, and a dad and a daughter who were a part of the costume contest came up and talked to me, and they said, "Hey, can you make the Olivia Rodrigo clues a little bit easier for us to understand?" And I said, "Listen, I'm going to do my best." And we do have a clue coming up in like 3 minutes. So let's get it started with the song that got everything started for Olivia Rodrigo. It's Driver's License, and it's on Mix.

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4: 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Where in Stark County is Olivia Rodrigo?
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2: It's in Columbus. It's going to be amazing. You and a plus one with thousands of other Olivia Rodrigo fans having the time of your life. And it's all because you went out and found the tickets. Somewhere here in Stark County, they are hidden. You put the clues together. You figure it out. You go find them. And, well, they're yours. It's brought to you by Belden Village Mall. And your clue, 710, is catfish. So hopefully that clears things up for you. You're like, okay, that makes sense to me. I know where to go look now. And like I said, go find those tickets and they'll be yours. Good luck when it comes to hide and seek for Olivia Rodrigo tickets from Belden Village Mall and Mix 94.1.
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2: A lot happened in the world of sports. We're going to talk about a lot of it coming up. But the first thing you need to know today, Monday, October 12th, this story impacting some people on a local level. And this all has to do with another explosive diarrhea watch. This time, it's here in Ohio. It's in Stark County. And it's from a disease called Shigellosis. Which is a highly infectious bacterial infection. They're saying that it's drug resistant and it's transferred sexually. So this is a spicy disease here, but it is also pretty bad when you're getting it. Now, the good news is on a local level, they say this is not an outbreak. They say the numbers are about comparable to where they were last year. And there's certain spicy acts that can leave you more vulnerable to get the shigellosis. So I'm not going to get too into it, but I'm just going to say if you're out there and, you know, you're somebody who's active on a local level, just please take care of yourself. I don't want you getting this explosive diarrhea because it seems really bad too. So there were 12 cases in Stark County so far this year. The Canton City Public Health epidemiologist says, to the best of my knowledge, the cases reported to us this year are not associated with the outbreak. So things like stomach pain, fever, diarrhea, feeling the need to pass stool even when you've already done it, all of those can be indicative that you have it. So talk to your doctors, go get checked up, and fingers crossed we can keep this thing under wraps, Stark County. All right, second thing you need to know today, Monday, October 12th. It is Halloween season, and there is a new record holder when it comes to the biggest pumpkin ever. Over 2,800 pounds, a British grower, Ian Patton, has now grown a pumpkin over 20 feet around. Him and his brother set the previous world record. But the thing is, there's a pumpkin in the United States, in Rhode Island, right now. They're saying that it's over 3,000 pounds. And if you've ever seen these things before, I just don't understand it. Like, I just can't wrap my head around it. Like, how do these things get so big? And one of the things is it can't be, like, broken anywhere. Like, it has to be whole and intact. So at no point in this 20-foot pumpkin, you know, 3,000 pounds of pumpkin, it's mind-boggling. But they're doing it all the time nowadays. So hopefully, I hope this one in Rhode Island gets certified. I mean, I don't want to bring that crown back to America, right? I don't want British people having that. Biggest pumpkin in the world's got to be America. So happy Halloween with a giant pumpkin. And then what do you do with that? I mean, you can't even make like a jack-o'-lantern. What do you do with 3,000 pounds of pumpkin? All right. The third thing you need to know today, Monday, October 12th, End of a crazy sports weekend, right? We'll kick things off, you know, on Friday. I wasn't here, and all the news came out regarding the Maslin Tigers, the Feister brothers, and the decision there. And obviously, on a local level, that caused a lot of hubbub on social media. I'll stand by the points I've been making is that, like, I don't think that you should get punished for moving your kids athletically. But that's not my decision to make. I'm not the Ohio High School Athletic Association. And when it comes down to it, I mean, it's someone's responsibility to make sure all the ducks are in a row, the I's are dotted and the T's are crossed. And, like, if you make that decision to move your kid, you know, that you've got to be the parent that has all that taken care of, or the program or whatever. But as a person, I think you should be able to move your kids however you want to, whenever you want to. But so the Tigers end up losing. And I don't know if that had anything to do with it, or if it was just one of those situations like, hey, we ran into a good team. And then Saturday comes along. Cleveland Guardians end up getting it done after being down 0-2. I think a lot of people had them written off, but they got it done, and they got it done in a big way.
1: Two balls, two strikes, two outs, 2-0 Cleveland. Ninth inning at the corner of Carnegie and Ontario. Smith is ready. The 2-2 delivery. Swing!
2: Absolutely crazy. Dude, Tom Hamilton, the best broadcaster like in Northeast Ohio history, arguably, right? That guy's unbelievable. All of that to be said, though, do I know what happens with the Guardians next? No, of course not. I thought they were eliminated after two games. I didn't expect them to come back from where they were. So where's the ceiling to the same? I don't know. But if this is what the basement is, this idea that, like, hey, the Guardians for the third year in a row won the division. They've stepped forward in the playoffs. That's enough for me as a sports fan. That is. Like, I'm not expecting a championship every year. I'm not expecting, you know, we're Northeast Ohio. Like, you can't expect that. So, good for the Guardians. But then, of course, Sunday comes around, and it's time to watch the Cleveland Browns. And, oh my gosh, dude, what an absolutely miserable experience that was, right? Right? And listen, I'm not going to come out and say, you know, who's to blame here, because I think there's a lot of blame to go around. But what I will say is this felt like such a reality check. I think when the Browns went up 3-1 after the first four games of the season, there was a lot of Browns fans who had their hopes really, really high, who were just like, no, the Super Bowl, this is how you win it. But it all came crashing down when they couldn't beat the Jets. And really, losing the game in the most Browns way possible, dude. 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
6: Bohorquez punting. His snap goes over his head. Ball is loose. A fight for it. Who's got it? It'll be Jets football. What a play on the special teams. We were just talking about it. A bad snap, and the Jets take advantage.
2: Yeah, it was a very Browns way to finish things off. And what I'm going to say about it is, though, is here we have the Browns coming back down to earth. Here we have the Browns losing in the most, like, comical yakety sacks way possible. Guardians stepping forward, and still the main topic of

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2: Well, a very good morning to you, Canton, and I hope you had a fabulous weekend. We're starting off with a few clouds, but that will transition into a mix of clouds and sunshine, and it's going to be a big week. I'll be in Thursday co-hosting part of the show with my good friend Matt. We've got lots to catch up on, let's just say that. In the meantime, let me just tell you, it's going to warm up today. Mid-70s for highs later this afternoon. Partly cloudy skies across Starr County tonight. We're down into the low 60s. And if you think today is warm, oh, give it a minute. Actually, give it like 24 hours. Tomorrow, Tuesday, a mix of clouds and sunshine. Very warm, like AC-worthy warm. We'll be in the mid-80s. I am staff meteorologist Holly Strano on Mix 94.1.
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1: I just want to focus on one piece of the weekend for me. I had the opportunity to be a part of Canal-a-ween this past weekend. It happened in Canal Fulton, and I was just so impressed by this event. Obviously, you know, the idea of bringing people together around holidays isn't a new one, but this event and kind of the love and the, like, community buy-in, that's truly what made it so special. We got there, I don't know, it was like an hour before setup, and once the party got started, dude, there were so many people and everybody just having a great time, enjoying themselves, shopping, eating, laughing. The costume contest that I hosted was fantastic. The parade, it started to drizzle a little bit, and I was like, oh no, everyone's going to go home. Nobody went home. So it was such a great kickoff to the Halloween season. It was the debut of the Mix 94.1 Project Rebuild Parade Float, which just looked so good, dude. I was so happy with the way it turned out. It was just one of those situations, man. It was a great night, and I was so happy to be a part of it. So happy that community has, you know, welcomed Mix 94.1 in, and I can't wait to do more stuff in the boomtown of Canal Fulton. I can't wait to get back out there, man. Thanks for having me. I mean that. And that's what Stark County Positivity is all about, celebrating that sense of community, you know, drawing attention to the events and the organizations who make our communities a better place. So if you ever want to shine a spotlight on something, well, send me a text. 330-450-9400 is the number. You tell me about the good stuff, I'll tell everyone else. It's Stark County Positivity, and it's right here for you on Mix 94.1.
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3: The news brought to you by Crown Heating and Cooling, family owned and operated, serving the residential and commercial heating and cooling needs since 1960. This is Columbus Day, a federal holiday. Federal government and other government offices closed. No mail delivery either. There's perhaps nothing worse for the character of a residential neighborhood than closing and abandonment of a once thriving school building. Canton Mayor Bill Shearer says the city's taking action to prevent that at four former buildings acquired from the school district.
4: If we can't save them, I don't want to have happen what happened to Lehman when, and this predates myself and Jeff Talbert, when Canton City Schools walked away from Lehman 20 years ago.
3: Lehman is now Oxford Place, a senior living center. The mayor believes three of the buildings will be taken down, with the former Compton School used by local community groups. A devastating mass shooting incident in Erie, Pennsylvania. A 45-year-old man shot 8 people dead, including 2 children. Most of the victims were related to the shooter.
5: This is one of the most difficult and heartbreaking scenes our officers and investigators have ever encountered. The loss of life is devastating, and the circumstances we are working through are deeply disturbing.
3: Erie Police Chief Rick Laura. And in sports, the Cleveland Guardians will open the ALCS tonight in Tampa. First pitch at 8 o'clock. Browns' winning streak ended yesterday against the Jets, 17-12. They host the Ravens this coming Sunday. Ravens beat the Falcons in overtime on Sunday Night Football last night. Steelers beat the Colts. Bengals beat the Dolphins. I'm Pam Cook.
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4: Their mom is spectacular and always makes me feel like I'm coming up a little short. I'm like, I think I'm doing about 75% as good as your mom. Matt's like, they're like, maybe 40, but, you know, I respect her. I'm grateful for her. I think the most important thing is having that mutual respect, being able to get along with that person.
2: I think when you have that co-parenting situation, you know, in any circumstances, there's a lot of emotion, there's a lot of feeling, there's a lot of stuff that goes into it. The fact that Ben Affleck is approaching that relationship based in respect, based in like, hey, a mutual admiration here, and that, hey, our relationship didn't work, but our connection is still there. I really do think, I mean, that's the way they should be, right? When we look at co-parenting situations. So hats off to him and Jennifer Garner for getting it right. All right, next piece of audio we have for you. You know what? Let's check in with the Cleveland Guardians.
5: Here comes the pitch. Swung on, and that's drilled down the right field line. It's hit well. Way back there. Home run! Jose Ramirez!
2: People talking about the Jose Ramirez statue needs to be built right now, and I mean, hard to argue with, right? Now, the Guardians, you know, won 3 elimination games, which is crazy. Which is crazy, right? We all had them written off. When they were down 0-2, I mean, a vast majority of people were like, all right, they're done. It's over. And, you know, the finger pointing and, oh, they're not living up to expectations and all these different things. And now they're taking a step forward in the playoffs. Go Guardians. All right, next piece of audio we have for you. Let's check in with Shane Gillis. He's really funny. And he was the host of Saturday Night Live this weekend.
6: In Texas, my friend Joe Rogan has a private gym at his studio, which that's nice. I can work out there. No one's around. He also has a sauna, which I'm good at that. I can sauna with the best of them. The other day, I was in the sauna. I'm sitting there. I'm by myself. No one's around. So I figure I'll get comfortable. I take my shirt off. I'm in my underwear. About 5 minutes in, there's a knock on the glass door of the sauna that scared me. I thought I was alone. I look over, and it was Theo Von and Joe. And they open the door, and Joe just goes, hey, Theo said you looked like a gas station egg. And then they closed the door. They left. I didn't even get a comeback. I was like, yeah, whatever.
2: Shane Gillis right there, hosting Saturday Night Live for the 3rd time. All right, next piece of audio we have for you. Let's change gears here. And I just want to make sure we're talking about this story. Coming out of Erie, Pennsylvania, here's the police chief of Erie, PA, talking about the just devastating shooting that happened there.
7: 8 victims and a suspected shooter. 8 of these deceased were family members. 1 was a family friend. 1 of those victims was 8 months pregnant.
2: The scene there, just absolutely horrific from all reports. I just want to take a second to acknowledge and show gratitude towards law enforcement and first responders and people who have to go deal with that kind of a scene. You know, hearing about it and reading about it is so devastating and so sad, but there are people who had to go and like investigate it and clean it up and like be a part of it. And I think that's one of those things that law enforcement, first responders, those kinds of people just don't get enough credit for having to do that. And at the very least, they deserve acknowledged. And that was your Mix 94.1 audio dump.
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25: Good morning, Canton friends. I hope you are well. I hope you've had a great weekend. And now here we are, right? A little leftover cloud cover, and you'll be seeing that break apart shortly with a mix of clouds and sunshine if you're not already. And it's going to be a warm one. Warm, mild, however you want to put it, mid-70s for highs this afternoon. Partly cloudy skies will be in the low 60s across Starr County tonight. Tomorrow's Tuesday, a mix of clouds, sunshine, and I'm going to go very warm, mid-80s. Oh, yeah. I am Staff Meteorologist Holly Strano on Mix 94.1.
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3: 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I need $1,000 right now. So let's get you some money. The keyword this hour is fear. F-E-A-R. 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

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And whosoever shall be found without the soul for

0: Mixed Mornings with Matt Fantone. Three things you need to know.
1: It's not just you. Candy is more expensive this year. I'm going to tell you how much coming up. But the first thing you need to know today, Monday, October 12th. It was a weird sports weekend here in Northeast Ohio. On one hand, you had the Cleveland Guardians out there getting stuff done. Let's check in with Jose and the boys.
2: Here comes the pitch. Swung on, and that's drilled down the right field line. It's hit well. We're back there. Home run! Jose Ramirez!
1: And the crowd going crazy. Absolutely wild right there. I mean, listen to the last call.
3: Two balls, two strikes, two outs, 2-0 Cleveland. Ninth inning at the corner of Carnegie and Ontario. Smith is ready. The 2-2 delivery. Swing and a miss. Ball game. And a date with the Rays.
1: People losing their minds, rightfully so. I'm feeling good. I think for a lot of Northeast Ohio sports fans, felt like the Guardians were out after they went down 0-2 in the series against the White Sox, but they came back, won three consecutive elimination games, and take a step forward in the playoffs. Now, on the other side of that coin, you had the Cleveland Browns.
4: Bohorquez punting. The snap goes over his head. Ball is loose. A fight for it. Who's got it? It'll be Jets football. What a play on the special teams. We were just talking about it. A bad snap, and the Jets take advantage.
5: Waves rain like this. It's not easy. It's a high snap. Slips right through his hands. And these special teams balls are extremely slippery. Different than the ball that the quarterbacks throw. They prep the balls for the quarterback. But these special teamers, they kick the ball. They pick the ball straight out of the box. You see how shiny that ball is. Hard to catch for Bohorquez there. Sets the Jets up for prime scoring position.
1: Now, the Jets went on to score. The Jets went on to win the game. And number one, why are they using different balls? Like, what's happening there? That's one of the questions I had of like, well, what? Why would they? They could prep those balls too, couldn't they? But more than anything, this was just such an illustration to me and the reaction to the Guardians and the Browns and really illustrated the hierarchy of sports, not just here in Northeast Ohio, but I just think in general here, where the Cleveland Browns go out and fall back to earth, right? They were 3-1, and everybody's like, oh my gosh, the Browns, look at them. They're winning football games. Deshaun Watson, we should resign him. The Browns, it could be the Super Bowl year. And now all of a sudden, boom, they're back down to earth. The Guardians, on the other side of that coin, have consistently been playing competitive baseball. And I'm talking for years now. And they move forward in the playoffs. They take a step forward towards a championship. And somehow or another, the Browns continue to dominate the conversation. Continue to dominate the reaction. Continue to dominate the attention of the Northeast Ohio sports fan. And this just goes to show you, pro football will never be beat in this country. I don't care what it is. I don't care what happens. What sort of you know, controversy or hot water football finds itself in. You can have dudes kneeling at the anthem. You can have quarterbacks who are accused of horrific sexual assault on people. You can have CTE issues. You can have do whatever. You can have corrupt billionaires running the place and stealing from the public to build their playgrounds. And people are still lining up to spend the money. Just lining up to spend the money. So, I mean, when it comes down to it, like, it's undefeated. Pro football will never be beat in this country. And as somebody who lives in the birthplace of professional football, I mean, I could literally walk to where it happened. It's a win. But I just feel bad for the Guardians. Dude, I do. Like, you guys deserve some more credit, man. All right. Second thing you need to know today, Monday, October 12th. I got a new world record when it comes to pumpkins. 2,800 pounds. A British grower has smashed the previous world record, which he and his brother are the one who set it a couple of years ago. So They say it takes 6 hours of work a day to work on, 130 gallons of water every single day. And I don't know if you've ever seen these pumpkins. They're comically large, like 20 feet. And like there can't be any like breaks in them. There can't be any exposure. It's all got to be like smooth, which is wild to me. And so you're putting in 6 hours a day. You're putting in all this money. You're putting in all this fertilizer. What are you getting out of this? What's the end result? All right, like you have the record-setting pumpkin. Did you get something out of this? Now, they might not even have the record-setting pumpkin for that long because apparently in Rhode Island, somebody's got a 3,100-pound pumpkin. 3,000-plus pounds of pumpkin. What do you do with that? Because they cut it open, right? When they weigh it, when they make it official, they cut the thing open, and now what? Just got all that pumpkin sitting there? Speaking of pumpkins, third thing you need to know today, Monday, October 12th, trunk-or-treats and trick-or-treating, it's all right around the corner, which means it's time for you to start buying some candy. And according to the National Retail Foundation, it's just not in your head, candy prices up 8% year-to-year from last year. Now, it has to do with chocolate shortages and tariffs, but the National Retail Foundation says, don't worry, we're still going to spend an insane amount of money, $13.5 billion on Halloween this year. Now, some people choose to go with the cheaper candy, and sometimes that's all you can do, right? You got to buy that crappy candy, which I just don't want your house to get egged. Like, there's a fine line there, right? When you start giving away the worst of the worst candy, that's when you're putting your target on your back. So, listen, I understand you can't give out full-size Snickers bars. I get it. But still, you start giving away those, what are those, Mary Jane's, the orange and black wrapped peanut butter. No, you can't be giving that out. You're giving out Werther's Originals. You're giving out peppermints. Your house is going to get egged. And it's going to cost you more cleaning it up than you're going to save. It just at least get some, like, I don't know, like some mid-grade candy. Get some Sweet Tarts. Get some Smarties. Get some Dum Dums or something. Because if you give that old people candy to kids, man, I'm telling you right now. I'm telling you right now. It's not going to end up good. The three things you need to know, there's all three of them right here for you on Mix 94.1.
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5: Well, a very good morning to you, Canton, and I hope you had a fabulous weekend. We're starting off with a few clouds, but that will transition into a mix of clouds and sunshine, and it's going to be a big week. I'll be in Thursday co-hosting part of the show with my good friend Matt. We've got lots to catch up on, let's just say that. In the meantime, let me just tell you, it's going to warm up today. Mid-70s for highs later this afternoon. Partly cloudy skies across Starr County tonight. We're down into the low 60s. And if you think today is warm, oh, give it a minute. Actually, give it like 24 hours. Tomorrow, Tuesday, a mix of clouds and sunshine. Very warm, like AC worthy warm. We'll be in the mid 80s. I am staff meteorologist Holly Strano on Mix 94.1.
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0: we're going to take a break from regularly scheduled programming right now to apologize. I think I might have ruined somebody's wedding this weekend. And this all has to do with the event I was at on Saturday. So it was in Canal Fulton, which, dude, what a great event. Canaloween. So awesome to have the Mix 94.1 Project Rebuild Parade float out there. Shout out to Roar's Nursery. Got that thing looking right. But prior to the parade, there was a bunch of ongoings, a bunch of things happening, including the costume contest. Now, I was hosting the costume contest. You know, part of that job is to get people excited, to get people, you know, interacting. But I didn't realize this, that just up the street from where we were, there's a wedding venue. And I met this dude, Dakota, at the event, and he sent me a Facebook message about this. But I guess at this wedding venue, my voice was just like cutting through. And when we were doing the costume contest, that's when these people were like doing their vows. And I feel terrible about this. I feel so bad right now. So, I mean, I want to apologize to the groom, to the bride. I guess Dakota, he was at, you know, Canaloween. He said as he was walking by that venue, like the bride's dad was outside freaking out about the radio guy being too loud. I'm sorry. I did not mean for that to happen. Now, the good news is if you are the bride and the groom, you can do a vow renewal with me. That's coming up Saturday. Nazir's Ivy Grotto. And that's really for anyone, not just the people whose wedding that I ruined. This is for anybody. If you, on Sweetest Day, want to do a vow renewal, well, Mix 94.1 is the radio station for you. Send us a text, 330-450-9400. Include the keyword sweet. We are going to be doing vow renewals at the grand opening ceremony of Nazir's Ivy Grotto. So think about what a great addition to Sweetest Day that's going to be. You know, you go out on a date with your spouse, you renew your vows. I'm the one who's up there doing it and hopefully not ruining your wedding too. Man, I felt so bad. I feel so bad right now. I had no idea. I had zero clue that was happening. So if you're out there and you're listening and you were at that wedding, I'm sorry. It is Mix 94.1.
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3: 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This is Columbus Day, a federal holiday. Federal government and other government offices are closed. That means no mail delivery. SARTA is on a regular schedule. A drug raid by the Canton Police Special Investigations Unit, County Metro Narcotics, and the ATF netted 30 grams of cocaine, fentanyl, and more at a house on 6th Street Northwest near Fulton Road. Court records indicate that the person did 2 years in state prison on a 2024 gun and drug conviction. Owner of an animal hospital near Cleveland indicted on drug charges, accused of using the name of his deceased pet dog to purchase oxycodone and a form of Xanax. President Donald Trump holding a high-profile midterm election rally today at the Covelli Center in downtown Youngstown. The U.S. Senate race and race for Ohio governor are in a dead heat. And in sports, Guardians open the ALCS tonight in Tampa as they take on the Rays. First pitch is at 8 o'clock. We'll have the game on 1480 WHBC. The Browns lost to the Jets yesterday 17-12. Ravens beat the Falcons in overtime last night on Sunday Night Football. I'm Pam Cook.
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3: In Texas, my friend Joe Rogan has a private gym at his studio, which that's nice. I can work out there. No one's around. He also has a sauna, which I'm good at that. I can sauna with the best of them. The other day, I was in the sauna. I'm sitting there. I'm by myself. No one's around. So I figure I'll get comfortable. I take my shirt off. I'm in my underwear. About 5 minutes in, there's a knock on the glass door of the sauna that scared me. I thought I was alone. I look over, and it was Theo Von and Joe. And they open the door, and Joe just goes, "Hey, Theo said you looked like a gas station egg." And then they closed the door. They left. I didn't even get a comeback. I was like, yeah, whatever.
1: Saturday Night Live. That hasn't been funny in years. All right, next piece of audio we have for you. Coming from the WNBA. This is Aces MVP. For the fifth time, WNBA MVP, Aja Wilson.
2: Small wins, big wins. It truly means a lot. And so I think that's why I cried a little bit harder on this one. Because 15-year-old Aisha wasn't sitting up here dreaming about being a five-time MVP. She wasn't dreaming about being a three-time champion. She was just dreaming about surviving this world. And so for me to sit up here with surrounded by these trophies and to be able to play the game of basketball every single day, it just means a little bit more to me, and it's something that I won't take for granted.
1: That's why women's sports matters, right? I mean, the stories behind them, the struggle, the people that actually go out there and, you know, live that life and overcome those obstacles and the inspiration that comes with it. Now, you know, I do think there's a little bit of like, you know, there's so many people who are like, oh, we got to protect women's sports. And it's like, well, can you name any of the WNBA players? Like, can you? Because I mean, I'll be real with you. It's not like I could. So maybe that representation does matter. All right. Next piece of audio inside the Mix 94.1 audio dump. Speaking of sports. Let's check in with your Cleveland Guardians.
4: Two balls, two strikes, two outs, 2-0 Cleveland. Ninth inning at the corner of Carnegie and Ontario. Smith is ready. The 2-2 delivery. Swing and a miss. Ball game. And a date with the Rays. The Cleveland Guardians. Series with a 2-0 victory tonight over the Chicago White Sox.
1: Yeah, I think so many people had the Guardians written off. And number one, Tom Hamilton is just the best at like what he does. Number two, this really should be celebrated. And this is one of those things, man, like you'd love for your team to win every game, every time. Oh, they're champions, they're contenders every single year. But they're not going to be. The fact that the Guardians continue to be relevant, continue to be players in the game, continue to, you know, win the division and then head into the playoffs and move forward and do those things, it does. It deserves to be celebrated. So go Guardians. All right. Next piece of audio we have for you. I don't know if you know about this, but there is a new Street Fighter movie coming out. And one of the actors in it, Noah Centineo, was recently on the Drew Barrymore show, talking about 50 Cent.
5: It was a solid hit, as you can imagine. Stunts is like a dance. It's like choreography, you know? And I think that I was a bad dance partner on that day. Me and 50 were dancing, throwing punches, ducking, moving around, and I was supposed to duck, and I didn't, and he threw his punch and went, wow.
1: And honestly, man, getting hit by 50 Cent, that would be no joke, right? Dude's still big. Dude's still jacked. And I've seen that Street Fighter movie does look pretty cool. There's a bunch of WWE superstars in it as well, so I was probably just going to watch it anyway. I didn't even know 50 was in it, so I'm definitely going to watch it now. All All right, let's do one more piece of audio inside the Mix 94.1 audio dump. All right, you know what? I want to draw attention to this. I don't know if you've seen this out of Erie, Pennsylvania. But 8 people are dead in a shooting. I just want to let the police chief speak on Mix 94.1.
6: 8 victims and a suspected shooter. 8 of these deceased were family members. 1 was a family friend. 1 of those victims was 8 months pregnant.
1: And your heart just breaks for these victims, for that community, for the people that love that family. Just so, so sad. And I know, you know, the motives will come out and all these different things will happen. But I just think it's worth saying that, like, my heart breaks for these first responders as well, man. This police chief, these people had to investigate that crime scene. What they had to go through, you know, it's horrific. And it's no wonder the idea of post-traumatic stress disorder and, you know, the kind of demons that haunt first responders are so bad, because people, I mean, those are real people who have to go and, like, move those bodies and, like, investigate that scene and look into that. And, like, I think that they deserve recognition. I think they deserve respect. And thank you to those law enforcement officers. Thank you to those first responders who step up in those situations. All right. And that was your Mix 94.1 audio dump.
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17: Good morning, Canton friends. I hope you are well. I hope you've had a great weekend. And now here we are, right? A little leftover cloud cover, and you'll be seeing that break apart shortly with a mix of clouds and sunshine if you're not already. And it's going to be a warm one. Warm, mild, however you want to put it. Mid 70s for highs this afternoon. Partly cloudy skies will be in the low 60s across Starr County tonight. Tomorrow's Tuesday, a mix of clouds, sunshine, and I'm going to go very warm, mid-80s. Oh, yeah. I am Staff Meteorologist Holly Strano on Mix 94.1.
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1: What happened? Did I faint? What did he leave us? 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
2: I was robbed. I spent the whole night waiting for the great pumpkin, but I could have been out for tricks or treats. 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You blockhead! You kept me up all night waiting for the great pumpkin, and all that came was a beagle. I didn't get a chance to go out for tricks or treats, and it was all your fault. 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I could have had candy, apples, and gum, and cookies, and money, and all sorts of things. 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What a fool I was. 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

0: seemed she was troubled by just one thing. 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
1: It's now the mash.
0: It's now the monster mash.
1: The monster mash.
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0: Mixed Mornings with Matt Fantone. Three things you need to know.
1: There's a disease going around Stark County. I don't want you to get it, so we're going to talk about it, and I'm going to try not to giggle while we do. More on that story coming up, but the first thing you need to know today, Monday, October 12th, it was a tale of two cities yesterday when it comes to Northeast Ohio sports. Let's kick things off with the Cleveland Browns. Here's a little bit of audio.
2: The Jorquez punting. His snap goes over his head. Ball is loose. A fight for it. Who's got it? It'll be Jets football. What a play on the special teams. We were just talking about it. A bad snap and the Jets take advantage.
1: Now, the Jets went on to score, went on to win. And I think for a lot of Browns fans, it felt like a very tough pill to swallow as the reality kind of set in. That idea of 3-1 can do strange things to you. That can lead you to think that, like, hey, we're going to win 12, 13 games this year. But I think after watching the Browns play the Jets yesterday, I think a lot of fans are like, oh, wait a second, maybe that's not true. Maybe we're only going to win 3 games this year. And obviously, there was a lot of fingers to be pointed. Some very questionable coaching decisions, in my opinion. The offensive line was just absolutely atrocious, just as bad as you could possibly be. The running game struggled because of it. And when you don't establish a run game, I mean, how are you going to throw the football? Now, all of that to be said, people still talking about the Browns, people still paying attention to the Browns, people still getting emotional about the Browns, whether they're angry, they're sad, people still having that feeling. Now, while all that's going on, over the weekend, the Cleveland Guardians went out there and did really what nobody expected them to do. Here's Jose Ramirez leading the charge.
3: Here comes the pitch. Swung on, and that's drilled down the right field line. It's hit well. Way back there. Home run!
1: Now, that put the Guardians up 2-0, and here's the final call of the game.
4: Two balls, two strikes, two outs, 2-0 Cleveland. Ninth inning at the corner of Carnegie and Ontario. Smith is ready. The 2-2 delivery. Swing and a miss! Ball game! And a date with the Rays!
1: Now, while comparing and contrasting these two sports teams, you got the Cleveland Guardians, a team who over, I don't know, the past certainly 10 years, I would say, have been contenders in the sense of like they're in the mix, they're in the hunt to win the division, they're stepping into the playoffs, you know, they're doing those things. They took another step this weekend. You got the Cleveland Browns on the other side of that coin, a team who for the past, I don't know, my entire lifetime, have just been perpetually dysfunctional. And they lost this weekend. And still, where does our attention go? When it comes to the conversations happening on social media, when it comes to, you know, the time spent on sports talk radio, they're talking Browns. And I'll never be able to understand this and wrap my head around it, other than the fact this is just proof positive that football is the king of America. Professional football, there is nothing higher than it. Not Taylor Swift, not, you know, how we feel about, you know, our countrymen, not how we stand on any moral high grounds. At the end of the day, professional football usurps everything. It is by far and away the biggest needle mover in the world, at least here in America. And I live in Canton, Ohio. That's nothing but a positive for us. That's a good thing, right? Because if the Cleveland Browns being as bad as they are, if the CTE stuff, if kneeling during the flag, if changing the rules and sissification of the game, if all these things have happened and people are still chomping at the bit for more football action, nothing's going to stop it. Nothing is going to stop the NFL. Second thing you need to know today, Monday, October 12th, It's not just you thinking it. It's true. Candy more expensive this year than ever before, up 8% from last year, according to the National Retail Foundation. But they say, don't worry. We're still going to spend a ton of money. It's not like people are going to cut back. $13.5 billion is what they're saying on Halloween spending this year. Now, you know, you still got to buy that candy, even though it's expensive. They say one of the ways you can save money here is by buying cheaper candy. I just want to warn you against that. I'm not saying you have to buy the best candy, because that's really expensive. No one's saying, hey, go get king-size bars. But when you start giving out the worst candy, you know what's going to happen. What's going to happen? Your house is going to get egged. And then the next thing you know, it's November 1st. You're out there with the hose. You're hosing off. You're swearing at these kids. I can't believe them nowadays. And it's all because you wanted to give away a bit of honey. Werther's Originals. Don't do that. Don't get your house egged. Just buy the middle-of-the-road candy. And fingers crossed those punks stay out of your yard. All right, and the third thing you need to know today, Monday, October 12th. This story nationwide, but it has, you know, the local tie-in to it. And luckily, according to the Canton City public health epidemiologist, this new outbreak of shigellosis, well, it's not affecting Stark County yet. And what this is, it's a highly infectious, sexually transmitted disease that gives people diarrhea. So far this year, we have 12 cases in Stark County. They say that's on par with years past. But nationwide, I guess this is, you know, this is becoming more and more of an issue. Now, I'm not going to go into how people are getting exposed to shigellosis, but you just want to be careful out there, guys. I don't want you to have explosive diarrhea. I don't want anyone to have that. So be careful. Make sure, you know, you and your partner are doing everything you can to remain, you know, safe when you make those decisions to get a little spicy with someone. And fingers crossed, nobody's stuck on the toilet afterwards, right? Three things you need to know. There's all three of them right here for you, right here on Mix 94.1.
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3: Well, a very good morning to you, Canton, and I hope you had a fabulous weekend. We're starting off with a few clouds, but that will transition into a mix of clouds and sunshine, and it's going to be a big week. I'll be in Thursday co-hosting part of the show with my good friend Matt. We've got lots to catch up on, let's just say that. In the meantime, let me just tell you, it's going to warm up today. Mid-70s for highs later this afternoon. Partly cloudy skies across Starr County tonight. We're down into the low 60s. And if you think today is warm, oh, give it a minute. Actually, give it like 24 hours. Tomorrow, Tuesday, a mix of clouds and sunshine. Very warm, like AC-worthy warm. We'll be in the mid-80s. I am staff meteorologist Holly Strano on Mix 94.1.
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1: And let's get it going in North Canton, where today is pantry day for the North Canton Cares Pantry. They're going to be open and ready to serve their neighbors in the North Canton community. So 44720-44685-44718-709-721-630. 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Veteran services start at 10. And then throughout the day, the rest of the community is going to be able to come in. A really big thumbs up to the North Canton Community Cares Pantry. I know they do great work over there. I've met Melissa, great woman, and great cause. So if you are in that North Canton community and you do need a little bit of help with your groceries, like, don't be too proud for this. Don't let this stand in the way from you getting this help. The North Canton Cares Pantry is open and they're ready to serve you today. Find them on Facebook if you want more information. Next piece of Stark County positivity. I want to throw a big shout out to the Stark County Fairgrounds. They had Pickle Fest this weekend. And dude, what a fantastic venue for that event. Took the family up there, I don't know, like 11 o'clock when it opened. And there was already a ton of people. There were so many fine pickle purveyors out there. And it was just so smooth. Like, the parking was there. The buildings were there. Like, they had it all set up really easy. And it was just a great event. So, yeah, a big thumbs up to Canton Pickle Fest and the Stark County Fairgrounds. Which, I saw them say, they're like, hey, we're doing another Pickle Fest, baby. You love to see. And our final slice of Stark County positivity. I want to take it back to Saturday night. Canal Fulton was the place. Mix 94.1 and Project Rebuild debuting our new Halloween parade float. It was so awesome to take out. I'm just beyond proud of how it looks and what we've kind of been able to do with it. And I really want to thank Canal Fulton for having us as a part of that event. I got to host the costume contest, which I guess while I was hosting the costume contest, the sound was carrying really far, and I think I ruined someone's wedding day, and I feel terrible about it. But the costume contest was a ton of fun. There were so many good costumes there. I also got to eat some delicious food while I was there. They had so many great retailers as well and vendors and stuff like that. So a big thumbs up to the city of Canal Fulton and that historic district down there for making that happen. And certainly a huge thumbs up to the good people of Canal Fulton. Had so much fun in that parade. Can't wait to come back and do something else with you guys. Thank you for having me out this weekend. I mean it. And the Project Rebuild Mix 94.1 Halloween Parade Float going to be out and about. We've got it lined up at multiple different trunk or treats, other events as well. So we'll keep you posted. And hopefully we'll see you out there. Stark County positivity. That's what it's all about, baby. Shining a spotlight on the individuals and the organizations who make our community a better place. And if you want to shine a spotlight on something, well, just let me know about it. Send me a text, 330-450-9400. You tell me about the good stuff. I'll tell everybody else. It's Stark County Positivity, and it's right here for you on Mix 94.1.
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3: The news brought to you by Crown Heating and Cooling, family owned and operated, serving the residential and commercial heating and cooling needs since 1960. This is Columbus Day, a federal holiday. Federal government and other government offices closed. No mail delivery either. There's perhaps nothing worse for the character of a residential neighborhood than closing and abandonment of a once thriving school building. Canton Mayor Bill Shearer says the city's taking action to prevent that at four former buildings acquired from the school district.
4: If we can't save them, I don't want to have happen what happened to Lehman when, and this predates myself and Jeff Talbert, when Kansas City Schools walked away from Lehman 20 years ago.
3: Lehman is now Oxford Place, a senior living center. The mayor believes three of the buildings will be taken down, with the former Compton School used by local community groups. A devastating mass shooting incident in Erie, Pennsylvania. A 45-year-old man shot 8 people dead, including 2 children. Most of the victims were related to the shooter.
5: This is one of the most difficult and heartbreaking scenes our officers and investigators have ever encountered. The loss of life is devastating, and the circumstances we are working through are deeply disturbing.
3: Erie Police Chief Rick Laura. And in sports, the Cleveland Guardians will open the ALCS tonight in Tampa. First pitch at 8 o'clock. Browns' winning streak ended yesterday against the Jets, 17-12. They host the Ravens this coming Sunday. Ravens beat the Falcons in overtime on Sunday Night Football last night. Steelers beat the Colts. Bengals beat the Dolphins. I'm Pam Cook.
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And we wrap things up here on Mix Mornings with Matt Fantone. Thanks for being a part of it, as always. 5:10, your next clue when it comes to hide-and-seek for Olivia Rodrigo. She's going to be in Columbus. You're going to be there, too. That is if you go find those tickets brought to you by Belden Village Mall. Make sure you get a piece of that action. Also wanted to remind you about Monster Money. You got keywords coming up through the day. You text in, you win. And let's be real, man. Everybody could use some extra money right now. Between the cost of candy, those 12-foot skeletons. Christmas is coming up. What? So $1,000 could be yours. Like I said, listen for those keywords. Brought to you by Kimball. Is there anything else I'm supposed to tell you guys about? Probably, but... Oh, hey, text in the keyword SWEET to 330-450-9400. Sweetest day coming up on Saturday. And I am going to be helping you renew your vows. That's right. We're doing Stark County's biggest vow renewal ceremony. You can be a part of it. You and your spouse, just text in that keyword, SWEET, to 330-450-9400. That happens at Nazir's Ivy Grotto, and that'll be Saturday afternoon. Other than that, though, I want you guys to have a fantastic rest of your Monday. I'll be back tomorrow morning, 6 a.m., right here on this radio station, Mix 94.1. Bye now.

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17: Weather. Good morning, Canton friends. I hope you are well. I hope you've had a great weekend. And now here we are, right? A little leftover cloud cover, and you'll be seeing that break apart shortly with a mix of clouds and sunshine if you're not already. And it's going to be a warm one. Warm, mild, however you want to put it. Mid-70s for highs this afternoon. Partly cloudy skies will be in the low 60s across Star County tonight. Tomorrow's Tuesday, a mix of clouds, sunshine, and I'm going to go very warm, mid-80s. Oh, yeah. I am staff meteorologist Holly Strano on Mix 94.1.
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In fact, we still have those Olivia Rodrigo tickets hidden in Stark County. Why haven't you found them yet? We've got another clue coming up at 5:10. 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
10: They say the holy water's watered down, and this town's lost

It's Mix 94.1. I'm Marissa, and it looks like the Guardians on to the next one, right? We're against the Tampa Bay Rays. Game one is tonight, I believe, 8 o'clock. It's Chapel Roan, Mix 94.1.

on Mix 94.1, rarely seen out in public. And I still have a lot of questions about that entire scenario. But she was spotted with her sons at Dollywood. And you know what? If that's really her, then I'm happy, because anybody should get to go to Dollywood. We've got Tame Impala on for you. This is Mix 94.1.

0: It's Mix 94.1, so it is a very big week ahead. If you have love on the brain, maybe your anniversary is coming up, or you've been thinking about renewing your vows, Matt Fantone wants to marry you this sweetest day, and that is Saturday. And we're going to be over at Nizir's Ivy Grotto in Canton. I'm being serious. He's gone above and beyond. He went and he got ordained, and it is going to be the sweetest of sweetest days. So this is for 94 couples. Everyone who signs up to do is going to qualify for the big, huge, sweetest day prize package. That's, you know, romantic stay at the Amish country staycation. There's going to be the Carlisle Inn with a night stay, Ohio Star Theater tickets. We've got dinner for two at the Dutch Valley Restaurant, flowers, chocolates, the whole nine. Text SWEET to 330-450-9400 for the I Do remix. Again, the keyword is SWEET. 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
13: Hi there, Canton friends. As we continue on through the day here, a mix of clouds and sunshine and a heck of a lot warmer than yesterday. We are feeling it. Mid-70s for highs as we get into the afternoon. Partly cloudy tonight. Lows will be in the lower 60s across Starr County. And then for tomorrow, we might as well just reopen the pools. I'm kidding. I mean, you know, doesn't work that way. But it is going to be a very warm day, a mix of clouds and sunshine, mid 80s for highs. I am staff meteorologist Holly Strano on Mix 94.1.
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Mix 94.1. I guess there's 33 albums in history with three or more number one songs on them, and I have to believe that all of Taylor Swift's albums are on that list. This is Patient Zero, Mix 94.1.

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Mix 94.1. Can I tell you, I'm so excited because, like, this weekend, I get to go to New York and see Harry Styles. I'm making things happen because sometimes you got to do that for yourself. And he's on now. This is Mix 94.1.

0: It's Billie Eilish, Mix 94.1. Coming up at noon, your next Monster Money keyword. Thanks to Kimball, we're going to get you $1,000. 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While you're at the website, it's probably a good idea to get some details because we've got a big event coming up this weekend where it's the I Do Remix. And Matt Fantone, he's going to be having 94 lucky couples that are going to renew their vows for the sweetest day, which is coming up on Saturday. He's now officially ordained. Like, this is going to be legit, okay? And it's going to be super romantic. And we're going to be at the Hawaiian Gala and Open House at Nazir's Ivy Grotto this Saturday in Canton, starting at 3 o'clock. And you all will have the opportunity to qualify for a huge Sweetest Day prize package, too. It's an Amish country staycation with all the things that you love, all right? So make sure you text SWEET to 330-450-9400 to be a part of this, and we can't wait. 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
7: Hi there, Canton friends. As we continue on through the day here, a mix of clouds and sunshine and a heck of a lot warmer than yesterday. We are feeling it. Mid-70s for highs as we get into the afternoon. Partly cloudy tonight. Lows will be in the lower 60s across Starr County. And then for tomorrow, we might as well just reopen the pools. I'm kidding. I mean, you know, doesn't work that way. But it is going to be a very warm day. A mix of clouds and sunshine. Mid-80s for highs. I am staff meteorologist Holly Strano on Mix 94.1.

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We're getting your requests on all hour long, 330-450-9400. And we still have Olivia Rodrigo tickets hidden in Stark County. So another clue is coming up at 510. It's Mix 94.1.

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1: 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My name is Marissa, and we're still doing Monster Money. 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And more details at mix941.com, but enter the keyword there as well. 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

Shout out to Emily in Beach City for that, because Vanilla Ice always takes me back, I'll tell you. It's Mix 94.1, and I've realized as the seasons are changing, some people love fall, and I get it, beautiful colors, whatever. I don't like that it gets colder. I get the chill in my bones. I can't get rid of it. My favorite part over the weekend, I realized, of fall is cider donuts, and it is the best thing about fall, and you cannot change my mind. It's Mix 94.1.

Mix 94.1 in the All Request Lunch. It's going to be a busy Saturday for Matt Fantone. He's going to be at Auto Nation Carbecue. That is going to be from 1 to 3 on Saturday if you're looking for free hot dogs and hamburgers with our friends at Academy, plus huge deals on every vehicle on the lot. So come hungry, maybe take a test drive. With the Auto Nation Carbecue, Whipple Ave Northwest. We'll see you there this Saturday with Mix 94.1. Just when I

0: It's Mix 94.1. My name is Marissa. We'll get to more of the All Request Lunch in just a few. Do you see that Kelly Clarkson is actually mad? I don't think I've ever seen her this upset on social media. She never calls anybody out, let alone a business. And this one business in Brooklyn, Art of Play, she said they gave her the pretty woman treatment, which if you don't understand, it's like going into a business and they judge the book by its cover, thinking, oh, you can't afford what we got in here. She probably wasn't all dolled up. She only does that when she's on camera. She had just moved to New York. She wanted to get some art for her home, liked whatever was on the wall, and she asked about it, and it did not go well, and she left, and she posted on socials. They have a rebuttal and tried to say that that piece of art was not for sale, and she was like, oh, no. And she posted again. She's like, then why was there a price tag on it? Don't make her mad, because she gets feisty and funny, and it's really amusing to watch, but she deserves better, okay? It's Mix 94.1.
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4: Hi there, Canton friends. As we continue on through the day here, a mix of clouds and sunshine, and a heck of a lot warmer than yesterday. We are feeling it. Mid-70s for highs as we get into the afternoon. Partly cloudy tonight. Lows will be in the lower 60s across Starr County. And then for tomorrow, we might as well just reopen the pools. I'm kidding. I mean, you know, doesn't work that way. But it is going to be a very warm day, a mix of clouds and sunshine, mid 80s for highs. I am staff meteorologist Holly Strano on Mix 94.1.
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Mix 94.1, I got a request that came through, and I'm going to make it happen. So you can say thank you to Amanda in Louisville, because she wanted to hear Michael Jackson's Thriller. And that happens to be the song this week that if you hear us play it, which it will happen in just a matter of minutes, text SCARY to 330-450-9400 so you can get your passes to the Factory of Terror, because spooky season is here. Taylor Swift is on Mix 94.1.

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As we get further into the day, more and more sunshine, which is so nice. And it's pretty comfortable, too. High of 74. It's going to be 85 tomorrow, though. It's crazy.

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The 15th annual food fight is happening right now with the Stark County Hunger Task Force. 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

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As far as I know, no one has found the Olivia Rodrigo tickets just yet. Text clue to 330-450-9400. You'll get a bonus clue for hide and seek, and maybe it'll help you.

0: It's Mix 94.1. I'm Marissa, and there is nothing like being able to find a couple flea markets to go dig around in and find some goodies. That was how I spent my weekend. I don't know what you had going on. Maybe you were picking apples or something. I still have that on my calendar of things to do for the fall, but that wasn't this weekend. But I hope that you're enjoying yourself. And maybe, just maybe, you've got a little renewal vows on your brain. Did you know on Saturday it's called the sweetest day? And Matt Fantone is now ordained, and he wants to remarry 94 lucky couples here in Canton. You can get all the details by texting SWEET to 330-450-9400. So let's make some beautiful magic happen, shall we? 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
5: Hi there, Canton friends. As we continue on through the day here, a mix of clouds and sunshine and a heck of a lot warmer than yesterday. We are feeling it. Mid-70s for highs as we get into the afternoon. Partly cloudy tonight. Lows will be in the lower 60s across Starr County. And then for tomorrow, we might as well just reopen the pools. I'm kidding. I mean, you know, doesn't work that way. But it is going to be a very warm day. A mix of clouds and sunshine, mid-80s for highs. I am staff meteorologist Holly Strano on Mix 94.1.
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Hope those Olivia Rodrigo tickets didn't get wet over the weekend. They're still out there somewhere. If you can find them, you're going to go to the sold-out show. Olivia Rodrigo live in Columbus. 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
16: Good afternoon to you, Canton, and welcome to a very mild, gorgeous October day. A mix of clouds and sunshine through this afternoon. It's warm. It's much warmer than it was yesterday. Highs mid-70s. We're not complaining. No, we're not doing that. This is nice. Partly cloudy skies, low 60s tonight. Now, tomorrow, I mean, I'm borderline very warm, even saying the word hot. A mix of clouds and sunshine and mid-80s. You heard me, mid-80s. I bet you're going to be cranking the AC as you drive along tomorrow. Just saying. I am staff meteorologist Holly Strano on Mix 94.1.
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1: 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I can't.

How about Wild Animal didn't find those Olivia Rodrigo tickets over the weekend? That would be a bummer. Yeah, we had some Olivia Rodrigo tickets somewhere here in Stark County. If you can find the tickets, you're going to go to the show. It's sold out in Columbus, Olivia Rodrigo. All thanks to our friends at Belden Village Mall. I'm going to give out another clue on the radio as to where we've hidden these things coming up. 510, be listening. 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
2: I got a guy coming up who sounded like he was crying when he sang. That's because his producer made him sound like that. We'll talk about that. Also play one of his songs. And got a classic mid-90s alt-rock banger after we play the queen of hip-hop soul right here. Mary J. back in the fall of 01 and Family Affair. 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

The reason why this guy sounds like he's whining when he sings is because his producer told him to do that. He says that women love it when guys sound whiny. Is that right? I don't think they do, actually. Keith Sweat, classic slow jam, back to the fall of 96. You got me twisted. Throwing it back, mix 94.1.

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12: Good afternoon to you, Canton, and welcome to a very mild, gorgeous October day. A mix of clouds and sunshine through this afternoon. It's warm. It's much warmer than it was yesterday. Highs mid-70s. We're not complaining. No, we're not doing that. This is nice. Partly cloudy skies, low 60s tonight. Now, tomorrow, I mean, I'm borderline very warm, even saying the word hot. A mix of clouds and sunshine and mid-80s. You heard me, mid-80s. I bet you're going to be cranking the AC as you drive along tomorrow. Just saying. I am staff meteorologist Holly Strano on Mix 94.1.
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0: Guardians, number one in the ALC. Game one of the championship series, 8 o'clock tonight in Tampa, taking on the Rays. See Travis Kelsey, he was at game number five of the American League Division Series. Taylor was not there. Hey, look, she's not obligated to be with him at all times, okay?
1: How come Taylor's not there?
0: 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Nobody plays Cleveland more than Mix 94.1.

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Olivia Rodrigo live in Columbus. Shows are sold out. We got tickets to night number one. 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You and a friend, okay? So we're going to give out another clue on the radio. 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
1: 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He can actually do wedding vow renewals. 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

May have heard that some of the Spirit Halloween stores will be switching to Spirit Christmas stores, but not all of them will be. In fact, only four Spirit Halloween stores in Ohio will be making the switch over to Spirit Christmas. Dayton, Menor, North Olmsted, and Youngstown. That one's going to be opening October 17th, too, which is next week, I guess. Mix 94.1.

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27: Good afternoon to you, Canton, and welcome to a very mild, gorgeous October day. A mix of clouds and sunshine through this afternoon. It's warm. It's much warmer than it was yesterday. Highs mid-70s. We're not complaining. No, we're not doing that. This is nice. Partly cloudy skies, low 60s tonight. Now tomorrow, I mean, I'm borderline very warm, even saying the word hot. A mix of clouds and sunshine and mid-80s. You heard me, mid-80s. I bet you're going to be cranking the AC as you drive along tomorrow. Just saying. I am staff meteorologist Holly Strano on Mix 94.1.
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1: 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Another clue, just a couple of songs away. 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
3: Somewhere out in the wild here in Stark County, there is a pair of Olivia Rodrigo tickets just sitting there waiting for you to find them. 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You're going to go to the sold-out show at The Shot. Olivia Rodrigo, the Unraveled World Tour, October 29th. And you ready for the next clue? I feel like the clues are getting easier. I feel like we're going to get warmer and warmer as we go through this week. So hopefully you'll listen for all the clues. Latest clue is East of the Tigers. East of the Tigers.

0: Okay. Don't forget, you can get that bonus clue sent right to your phone that you will not hear on the radio. 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Olivia Rodrigo live in Columbus. Those tickets are still out there somewhere. Big up to our friends at Belden Village Mall for being a part of this. Good luck. Keep looking. 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

If you had to do it all over again, would you choose the same person? I bet you would. Renew those wedding vows this Sweetest Day Saturday with Matt Fantone, Nazir's Ivy Grotto. Everyone who does it qualifies to win a massive Amish country staycation. How romantic. Just text the word SWEET to 330-450-9400 and we'll put you on the list. It's all going down this Saturday. Mix 94.1. Just when

top 10 Halloween candy sold on Instacart this year. Are you people that lazy? You're getting your Halloween candy on Instacart? In descending order, Twix, Skittles, Haribo Gold Bears. Those are gross. They're too hard. Sour Patch Kids are great, though. Kit Kat, Snickers, M&M's, Hershey's Milk Chocolate, Peanut M&M's, and of course, at number one, Peanut Butter Cups. However, I do prefer the Peanut Butter Pumpkins. Better chocolate to peanut butter ratio, if you ask me. But my big back ain't saying no to any of those. Mix 94.1.

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17: Well, good evening, my Canton friends. We have got partly cloudy skies as we are settling on into this evening and tonight. Lows will end up in the low 60s. And then let's talk about Tuesday, because it's going to be something to talk about. A mix of clouds and sunshine, very warm, so warm that we're talking near record highs. Yeah, I said it, near record highs for tomorrow, mid-80s. I am staff meteorologist Holly Strano on Mix 94.1.
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0: XYZ with Eric Zachary. It is Monday, Columbus Day, Indigenous People Day, day off work day. For you. And if you're not off work today, then hopefully we can make it just a little bit better with some of our favorite moments from XYZ with Eric Zachary from the last few weeks. Audrey, how was your weekend?
1: It was good. I went to the apple orchard.
2: You did?
3: Oh, fun.
0: How many apples did you buy, or apple products did you buy?
1: Well, I kind of have a thing against apples, so I got like a few.
2: Why did you go?
0: Are you talking about Apple the company or Apple like the fruit?
1: No, an apple orchard.
0: You have a thing against apples?
1: Well, I just, there was one time that I ate way too many pies and I threw up everywhere.
0: There's our gift to you, even if you didn't work today. It's XYZ with Eric Zachary.

0: Well, if this isn't the definition of irony, I don't know what is. The Emmys are the longstanding awards for primetime television, aka things that air on television,
1: right,
0: are now moving off broadcast television. 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
2: Isn't right. that crazy?
0: That's wild. Yeah.
1: I don't think they care about ratings, or we're just going to be watching clips.
0: I mean,
1: right?
0: I understand like VMAs moving off MTV as a channel, right? Even though they're not, they still air right, on, I think, right. CBS or whatever. Mm-hmm, but like shows that are not inherently about broadcast television, I can understand not being on television in today's streaming age.
1: Right,
2: yeah.
1: right.
0: You're the one night a year that celebrates broadcast television is no longer going to be broadcast?
1: I think award shows as a whole in the entertainment industry have lost the plot. So I'd love to see how this plays out.
0: Okay.
1: Yeah. Right.
2: Yeah.
0: The Emmys no longer going to be available on traditional terrestrial television anymore, only streamed on Prime Video. Your XYZ ENT Entertainment Report. 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

0: was so worried about the views, and now I think I'm ready to go back to it just for my happiness.
1: Yeah.
0: Absolutely. And Audrey, you were talking about getting away from crafting and trying to come back to that.
2: No, yeah. I woke up, my birthday was on Friday, and I woke up and I was like, had kind of some plans for the day, and I was like, you know what I want to do instead, actually? I want to, like, sew this pair of shorts that I've been wanting to make for months. Mm-hmm. And I woke up and I had an old bed sheet and I was like, I can figure this out. I figured it out and it felt so good to just, like, spend a couple hours doing something that I had been putting off because I just, like, didn't make the time for it.
0: Yeah,
2: it was awesome. It was great.
0: And Jordan, I know you find your way back to music.
3: Yeah, I did. And there's no pressure on it. And I think that's the biggest part is, like, you know, when you do these hobbies that could become jobs, you're worried about views. You're worried if the right people are seeing it. Where now it's like, who cares? Just do it to enjoy and feel good about yourself.
0: Do what makes you happy. And just because it's something that doesn't necessarily earn you money, I know that's a privilege sometimes, but right. Like, it's also a mental health thing. If you're not carving out time to just be happy with yourself, then it's going to affect everything else in your life. Yeah. Mm-hmm.

0: Mom's hot take on XYZ with their exactly. My mom joining the show to provide her perspective on what's trending and
1: pregnancy.
0: Today, that's pregnancy. I'm assuming you mean Miss Lady Gaga.
1: Did anyone know she was pregnant? I did not.
0: According to Audrey, the fandom had suspicions.
2: I think Little Monsters knew.
1: She kept this secret for like 9 months with just her fan base.
3: I love that, like, you're offended that you don't know. Like,
0: she didn't
3: Miss Stephanie Germanotta
0: me.
3: Did not pull Mom of Mom's Hot Take.
1: Yeah. I cannot. I am shocked. Well, I am just shocked.
0: It's still unclear if she carried the baby or she used a surrogate. She used a surrogate. That sound is wild. All right, Mom's Hot Take about Lady Gaga's baby coming up next.

0: Mom's hot take on XYZ with Eric Zachary. My mom is here to talk about, as she just yelled out, pregnancy. That girl's pregnant.
1: Pregnant.
0: My mom said that once in public. Lady Gaga has a baby, and this has been all over the news.
2: Is it a girl or a boy?
0: I don't think we know.
1: I don't think we know.
3: We don't know, for some reason.
2: Wow, what a secret to hold.
0: Yeah. And I'm one of the biggest ones you can, but I think it's still unclear whether she used a surrogate or not. My guess is yes, because I'm pretty sure we've seen her in the public eye.
2: I think I would have seen her, like making her body beautiful with pregnancy pictures. You know what I mean?
1: I mean, as deep and studied as TMZ is, and for, like, the first news to be a full baby, I think we would have known, unless she truly has just been gone for 9 months.
0: Did she make an announcement, or did it just get leaked that she has a kid now?
1: I think it got leaked.
0: Like, she didn't put it on Instagram right
2: now. I think she made an announcement, didn't she?
0: No, you just said the opposite of everything you just said, Mom. Yeah, no, I think it's just, like, finally an insider is like, yes, her baby is here, and please respect their privacy, the usual.
2: Yeah. Okay, so what do we think of her using surrogacy? Well, I think surrogacy is huge.
0: What do you think? Yeah, this is your take.
2: This is an era, definitely, a surrogacy era. Okay. I mean, I could now be 22 and be a pregnancy surrogate for life. I mean, that would be like, you know, a dream job.
3: Career pregnancy, always?
0: I know there's people that do this.
2: How much do you get paid? You get paid a lot of money.
3: Yeah, you do get paid a lot of money.
0: Yeah. I think it's also dependent on who you're caring for. Like, it's a negotiated rate.
1: Sure, yeah.
2: But 100%. Still, it's pretty high. I mean, geez.
0: Yeah, I mean, it's nothing new. I'm not taking shots at it, I think, obviously.
2: It's nothing new? I think it's really new.
0: Well, I mean, Kim Kardashian used a surrogate.
1: I think it blew up with the Kardashians.
0: Yeah. Beyonce used a surrogate on her second pregnancy.
2: Oh, I didn't know that.
0: Or her third. No, she, with the.
1: How do you know this much, Eric?
0: She talked about it.
1: Oh, okay.
0: Yeah.
2: Oh.
1: Eric's on pregnancy watch.
3: Good for you, Eric.
0: I'm a huge ally.
1: Yeah.
0: And I think that I've definitely heard this take. I do not agree with this at all, that there's certain women out there that think you don't understand because you never carried the baby.
3: No.
0: And I mean, obviously, you went through different experiences.
1: Sure,
0: but, like, I think to each and every woman specifically, but especially couples, like, it is what's right for them. And if they, you know, choose to have a surrogate, I think that means no less than, you know,
1: carrying the baby.
3: Absolutely agree.
1: Yeah, traditionally.
3: Yeah. I absolutely agree. I do agree.
2: Less stretch marks. Thank you, Eric.
3: Eric, you gave me
2: thigh stretch marks.
0: Whoa. Oh, okay. I'm the reason the gap's gone. Got it. Okay.
1: Whoa. I didn't mean it like that, but she's blaming me.
2: We will deal with this later off the air.
0: I didn't mean it like that.
2: Wow.
0: All right.
2: You did. All right. It said it.
0: No. Oh. All right. Jordan didn't help that.
2: You were coming off a birthday weekend.
1: Jordan had nothing to do with this.
0: Mom's hot take. Lady Gaga has a baby. That's it for today on Mom's Hot Take. I'm brought to you by T-Mobile.
2: It's not it. It's not over.
0: It's better over here. I'm nervous. I'm blushing. 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
6: 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And at Advent, we've decided it doesn't need to be like that. And it's what you deserve.

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9: Well, good evening, my Canton friends. We have got partly cloudy skies as we are settling on into this evening and tonight. Lows will end up in the low 60s. And then let's talk about Tuesday, because it's going to be something to talk about. A mix of clouds and sunshine, very warm, so warm that we're talking near record highs. Yeah, I said it, near record highs for tomorrow, mid 80s. I am staff meteorologist Holly Strano on Mix 94.1.
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0: Social media pet peeves. Now, I understand I'm kind of casting stones from a glass house because everyone has something that's a friend of theirs posted. They're like, why don't you do this? And I'm sure I've done that. I know I've done it in the past.
1: Yeah.
0: I've tried to course correct some of the things I post, but there's one lately that's just really getting me.
1: Oh, it grinds your gears?
0: It's so bad. And it's

0: just people that post the almost Friday memes. Like, these started during COVID, and I get it. Like, it's kind of that, like, together we can wait for the weekend energy.
1: Right.
0: It's not just posting one. It's like I have this one friend that will post. It's the Almost Friday account. He posts 10 or 15 of them in a row on his story.
1: Yeah.
0: No other content on his story for the rest of the week, by the way.
1: That's hilarious.
0: And we have another friend that religiously pulls the slams laptop shut till Monday.
1: Right, yeah.
0: Again, multiple posts. And I'm like, once in a while or after like a long week or like when America's going through it, which when are we not? But like, you know what I mean?
1: Yeah.
0: Mm-hmm. I get it. Every single week, stop. And if you don't ask me why I unfollowed you. That's my prerogative. That is me slamming my laptop shut.
1: On your stories.
0: On our friendship.
1: Yeah.
0: All right. So social media pet peeves, some of them can be trivial, but like what gets you, even if it's like your friend and you're like, oh, whatever, it's not really going to end our friendship, but this bothers me. What's your social media pet peeve? We'll talk about it next.

0: Social media pet peeves on XYZ with Eric Zachary. What do people post or put on the internet that just, for no other real good reason, gets you, it bothers you?
1: Yeah.
0: Jordan?
1: My biggest social media pet peeve is, take me back for the vacations. Like, you did your one big one at Disney World, and 5 months later, we are still seeing the photos.
0: See, that's more
1: big one at Disney World.
0: My problem. Yeah. I don't mind you posting an old photo, like a memory, but when it's a trip you took 3 weeks ago,
1: right.
0: I don't need that.
1: I think my biggest issue is, like, we don't hear from you in between the time that you posted the first time and the 5 months later. Like, where was the walk through the park? You know, I'm down, you know, be boring. Everybody's boring. We can see that too. But you're stale on social media until your big June Disney World trip.
0: I love that we have a mutual friend that's just leaving Disney right now too. This is very coded. All of that said, I don't mind the old photos. I do think it's like weird when, because that just kind of perpetuates the idea that like you're only posting the good stuff. Like, we don't hear anything about your life.
1: Right.
0: We don't see your family. We don't see what you're doing, who you're hanging out with. But then you post that one cool photo you took 7 years ago.
1: Yes. Yep.
0: And you just keep reposting it again and again and again.
1: Or when someone's like, well, you didn't see my story. Like, if we're in real life.
0: Oh, I hate
1: and
0: that.
1: And I'm like, so what's been going on in your life?
0: I hate
1: And they're
0: that.
1: Like, I just did this big thing. You didn't see my story?
0: Yeah, it's that expectation that you watch. This happens between my girlfriend and I a lot. It's very humbling. I understand where she's coming from, though. Like, it honestly bothered me more. And, like, the more I, like, have fallen in love with her, it's like, I'm just under the understanding that you probably see nothing I post.
1: Sure,
0: If it's important, I'll tell you to go look at it.
1: I guess I'll take your side on that, because it's somebody close. Mm-hmm. Like, if I

0: something, chances are my wife has seen it, right? You expect that. But if it's someone I see, I don't know,
1: if once I see a quarter, once every 7 months, and
0: yeah,
1: you're like,
0: exactly.
1: Oh, you didn't see this thing I did that one day for this 1 hour? It's like,
0: right.
1: No,
0: like,
1: man.
0: No,
1: I didn't even know you moved to Africa.
0: Right, like, right, exactly.
1: What do you mean?
0: Yeah, I'm sorry I didn't see it.
1: I would love a Gen Z perspective here, Audrey, because you guys have a different take on social media than we do.
2: Yeah, I mean, I feel like for me, I am really conscious of who I follow on social media because I do not like to be annoyed. So
0: sure.
2: I feel like I don't have, like, buy social media. Like, I feel like it's very hard to annoy me with, like, what you're posting or, like, how frequently you're posting or whatever, just because I'm like, well, that's what the platform's for. Like, I'm not going to be upset about that.
1: Right.
2: What has become a pet peeve for me is that on Instagram now, you can see people's reels likes.
1: Yeah.
2: And when people shamelessly like reels that, like, I do not want you to be exposed as sexist in my...
1: There's like a racist comedian. You saw someone like that.
0: Right.
1: Why
0: do I know that?
2: So I'm like... I mean, at least it's good because I feel like now I can, like, see what people are actually,
1: sure,
2: like,
1: what's on their algorithm.
0: What's on their...
2: Exactly.
1: Yeah. Just send it in the DMs,
2: also,
1: like me and Jordan.
2: That's so shameless.
0: Right,
2: That is so shameless.
1: It's like the dudes liking Instagram models and they're married.
0: Yeah.
1: And it's like, what are you doing?
0: Come on.
2: Like,
0: I'm supporting her. She's an artist.
1: It's like, okay, man.
2: Have some decorum, genuinely.
0: Right. Just follow your OnlyFans. If you really support.
1: Click the link. Click the link. And if you share a joint account, then go get a prepaid card at 7-Eleven. That's not something I've done.
0: Right.
1: I just want to say that's how my mind works. Like, if you're trying to be sneaky.
0: I was trying to expose them, Eric. You're trying to help them.
2: That's crazy.
1: XYZ.
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0: I think it's safe to say fall is officially here. Kind of use Columbus Day and Indigenous People Day as a marker in the calendar of like we're halfway through October. Spooky season is fully in effect.
1: Yeah. Mm-hmm.
0: Which, in my opinion, has been in effect a little too long.
1: Yeah.
2: But get over it.
0: I'm okay with people dressing up starting now.
1: Okay.
0: Yeah.
1: Now that you're happy with people dressing up.
0: I didn't say happy. I said I'm okay with.
1: What if you were going to do Halloween? What would you be wearing? Where are you leaning towards this Halloween season?
0: Jeans.
1: No, you can't. No. You gotta play the game.
0: Oh.
1: If your girlfriend was like, we are going to this Halloween party.
0: We're going to a masquerade thing, which is pretty easy, actually. It's just I have to wear a mask.
1: Okay, so.
0: Sick.
1: Scrap that. What would you be wearing?
0: I want to be Jordan
2: if
0: for Halloween.
2: If you were going to Halloween party, what would you be?
0: Jordan.
1: How would you be Jordan? Eric?
0: Well, I didn't say it would be the most appropriate costume.
1: Oh, Jesus, Harry.
0: I'm not doing blackface. I'm saying, like, I would wear his clothes, and I would reenact a lot of the mannerisms of which Jordan does.
1: Do your best Jordan right now.
0: Hey, what's up? It's Jordan.
2: See, that was bad.

0: When you think Thomas Edison and the things that he invented, usually light bulb comes to mind, the phonograph, the motion picture capture camera. Now there's some politics of whether he invented them or he got inspiration.
1: We actually did a More About Nothing on that.
0: From other people.
1: Yeah.
0: All that to say, he also invented, I'm sure among other things, something very terrifying.
1: We're going to talk about his arguably biggest failure.
0: Okay.
1: Yeah.
0: Thomas Edison's biggest failure coming up next on More About Nothing. But first, a little bonus fact.
1: Apparently, a little lesser-known Muppets knowledge, the creators have refused for decades to answer what Gonzo is in terms of an animal. And, like, animals are their whole thing.
0: Was that because Jim Henson never did? And then when he passed, they're like, we have to keep it a secret?
1: I think it's a combination of that and people just pressing and them being like, we're never going to let you know. Could be a bird. Could be a dinosaur. Could be the missing link.
0: I guess probably that's a dumb question. I was going to be like, are any of them really animals?
1: Kermit the Frog.
0: Big Bird.
1: Fozzie Bear.
0: Okay, got it. All right.
1: Miss Piggy.
0: All right, there's your Muppet facts. We'll learn about Thomas Edison's biggest failure if you're going through a rough patch in life. Coming up next. Something's got

0: XYZ with Eric Zachary. It's called More About Nothing, all brought to you by Chick-fil-A, and it's exactly that. A little bit more about something you knew nothing about, fun facts, things that you could be like, hey, did you know this?
1: Yep.
0: And we try to make it as interesting as possible in a very quick way. Thomas Edison, we know him as the guy who invented the light bulb, the phonograph, the carbon telephone transmitter.
1: Yep. Uh-huh.
0: That's me being a nerd. the movie camera, as we know it.
1: Yeah.
0: All that. But he also, I think he had over like 1,000 patents. Bound to have some failures in there.
1: And we're going to talk about one of the biggest ones, arguably the scariest one. He tried to roll out the Edison talking doll. Now, I love that you talked about all of his accolades, one being the phonograph. He thought, okay, next step, let's make a small phonograph, put it in these cute little dolls, kind of like American Girl dolls, and they would have like little voice activated phrases and sayings to them,
0: and
1: right?
0: We have audio of this?
1: We have audio of this. Mind you, this is
0: I'm thinking Annabelle.
1: 1890s. This could have been where they got Annabelle from.
0: Okay, here's some audio of Thomas Edison's talking doll from the 1890s. Absolutely not.
1: Absolutely. I'm sorry. I'm so sorry.
0: Jordan, what was that?
1: Okay, so basically,
0: was that Thomas Edison trying to do a girl voice?
1: No, no. So what's cool about this is this might be like the first ever like documented recording artist in history in that he would it's crazy. Yes. So he would have these dolls and these women who were in the factories making them basically shout at the mini phonographs inside the doll to record nursery rhymes. But because they were shouting, these were in large factory halls.
2: Let me out!
1: It's like 1890. The wax from the phonographs, by the time it made it to the shelves and in children's hands, had melted. So it did not come off how they originally intended, and they ended up being terrifying. They had to take them off the shelves 6 weeks into being on the shelf.
0: Talking toys have always freaked me out.
1: Yes,
0: Furbies, Tickle Me Elmos.
1: Yeah.
0: You ever seen a Tickle Me Elmo without the skin?
1: What?
0: Yeah.
1: No, that's not a thing.
0: Like people take the fur off it.
1: No, why? Mm-hmm.
0: Audrey has that AI pet. All right, one more time. The talking doll that Thomas Edison invented in the 1890s. Here's a clip of that.
2: Pass.
0: At least it's spooky season. XYZ with their Zachary. More About Nothing, all brought to you by Chick-fil-A.
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16: Well, good evening, my Canton friends. We have got partly cloudy skies as we are settling on into this evening and tonight. Lows will end up in the low 60s. And then let's talk about Tuesday, because it's going to be something to talk about. A mix of clouds and sunshine, very warm, so warm that we're talking near record highs. Yeah, I said it, near record highs for tomorrow, mid-80s. I am staff meteorologist Holly Strano on Mix 94.1.
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